0: You know, there was a group, right, back then, Stephanie Mills, Phyllis Hyman, Brenda Russell, Gene Kahn, some amazing, amazing voices. 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You'll see my ugly mug and you can comment on the post. I'll be right back after these messages. Don't go anywhere.
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I'm trading messages with CJ on our Facebook group, and he's just said, I'm taking him back to high school. Well, there you are, young man. I'm glad we're bringing back memories for you. That's the beauty of this music, right? Takes you back to those happy days. Here's a BB&Q band on the beat.

from the album titled Three, released in 1982 on the Taboo record label. That is the SOS Band and the funky, funky sounds of Groovin'. Before that, the Bronx, Brooklyn and Queens Band, or the BB&Q Band, originally formed in Bologna in Italy but came over to the US with one of their big hits, On the Beat. Funky sounds right here on Jazz Funk Soul Radio. You're listening to DJ Ritters. I'm here every Wednesday evening, 7 p.m. on the east coast of the USA, midnight in the UK. Tex James, thanks for staying up and listening to me. I appreciate you. CJ in Philly, continue making me laugh. I think some of your posts are fantastic. Glad to take you back to high school.

an amazing track from the Fatback Band. Groovy kind of day. That's what we're having here on a Wednesday evening. Some news from us. We've got a couple of new DJs who are starting on the station. A couple of them have already started. Mark Chappell. He is on every Thursday at 8 p.m. UK time, which is 3 in the afternoon in the US. Matt Hemmons. He is going to broadcast from Christchurch, New Zealand. So we're a global station. And he is broadcasting on Fridays at 10 p.m., which is 5 p.m. here in the US. And then finally, Dee Cox is going to join us as well. She starts on the 25th of May. Dee is going to join us and broadcast on Mondays from 4 to 6 p.m. in the afternoon, UK time, which is, what, 4? That's 11 in the morning here in the US. Anyway, give them a listen, if you can. Brand new DJs, global station. That's what we do at JFSR. Here's Billy Paul, Mallory. Going out to CJ in Philly. Why not?

recorded at the legendary Sigma Sound Studios in Philadelphia, released in 1975. Billy Paul, and the track is called Mallory, from the album When Love Is New. I have the vinyl, believe it or not. It's an amazing album. People Power is probably the other track on that album that I really, really love. And on the B-side, I Want Your Baby is a really interesting album as well. Oh, and America, obviously. How can you miss that one? Continuing with the OJs.

written and produced by the legendary Gamble and Huff. That is the mighty, mighty OJs. One of my favourite tracks, Darling, Darling Baby. Next track is also going out to CJ. Thank you very much for your kind words on Facebook, CJ. I really appreciate it. It is true, we 2 hours, put the headphones on, and forget about what's happening in the world around us. Here's Louvals.

You know, I was thinking today, we're gonna do something different tonight. Why don't you come over to my place? Let me put on some dinner for us. Get us a couple of bottles of wine. And then I can just rub your shoulders and ease all your tensions and your nerves from the day. Matter of fact, I'll even take your shoes off and rub your feet, because I know you've been on them all day and you're tired and they're hot. So listen, I'll tell you what you do. After you get home, you know, you get yourself kind of cooled out. Take a nice warm bath.

There you go, from 1980, Johnny Bristol and Love No Longer Has a Hold on Me. And before that, from 1979, the legendary, the master of cool himself, Mr. Lou Rawls and Let Me Be Good to You. You're listening to DJ Ritters on Jazz Funk Soul Radio. Here's a legendary Donny Hathaway, A Song for You.

There you go, the legendary Teddy Pendergrass. Bringing us to the end of the show. Thank you for lending me your ears for the last 2 hours. Tex James in the UK, if you're still up, thank you for tuning in. CJ down in Philly, always good to see your name on the Facebook page, and I'm glad you're doing okay, and hope you enjoyed the show. To everybody else, I'll be back on next Wednesday, 7 p.m. on the east coast of the USA, midnight in the UK, 4 in the afternoon in California. DJ Ritters, stay tuned for Mike Ashley. I'm out of here. Peace, love, respect, and remember, be kind to someone. It's always good to have karma on your side. Bye for now.

0: 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You are the heartbeat of Jazz Funk Soul Radio. 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

0: A powerful, at a time spiritual, opening to this week's Strictly Old School with me, Andy H, here on JFSR.co, the home of jazz, funk and soul. Oh yes, for this week's musical journey, musical trip down a musical memory lane, lots of musicals there, we decided to open with the Earth, Wind & Fire triple. Largely instrumental tracks, and first up from originally from 1972, but the version I played was an extended edit by Mr. K, aka Danny Krivitt. The track was called Power. And then from 1975, from the That's the Way of the World album, which was actually a soundtrack to a film of the same name, starring Harvey Keitel, the track Africano. And then bringing up the rear from a year later, from 1976, from the album Spirit, a track was called Bio. I'm with you for the next couple of hours until 6 p.m. UK time. When all being well, I will hand over the reins to Warren J for the R&B takedown. Until then, we got lots of funk, lots of disco, another triple later on in the show, this time from Lonnie Liston Smith, and as ever, some classic fusion to end the show. Enjoy.
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Hey.

0: four nice slabs of mid-tempo dance floor goodness there, with the first two being kind of funkier than the last two. So first up in that sequence from 1981, McNasty, where the tracks say Raise Your Hand and Say McNasty, so we just did. And then from 1979, Sky, who had to be referred to as New York Sky in this country because of a band with a similar name already in existence, and the track was Let's Turn It Out. And then from 1978, Dunn Pearson Jr., Groove On Down. And also from 1978, some classic disco Goody Goody from the album Vincent Montana Jr. Presents Goody Goody, which was just shortened to Goody Goody, thank the Lord. And the track was called It Looks Like Love, a track that will forever remind me of the bouncy dance floor at Manchester Ritz all dayers. Right, those of you who caught last week's show would have heard me say that because of a change in my sort of professional circumstances, you could say, was the last time I could go out live with this show on Wednesday at 4 p.m. UK time every week, and there was a little bit of doubt as to whether or not I can continue with the show at all, but well, here we are, so that's answered that question. However, from now on and for the foreseeable future, I'm going to have to submit these shows as pre-recorded shows. And also, because I'll be working when the show airs, there will be minimal, if any, activity from me on the Facebook thread. But if anybody wants to message me privately, if you're a friend with me on Facebook, you can do that, or WhatsApp, then feel free and I will respond as soon as my work patterns permit. Let's continue with the show. This next track's or I refer to as an interval track. It's kind of one that's sort of in a genre all of its own. And after that, we got another triple coming up, so stay with us.
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0: That is a rather splendid track. It was from 1980, Richie Rome, as in the city, and the track was called Deep. I played that for a long time, nice and mellow and chilled, perfect tune for summer. As we approach the second half of this week's show, to take you there, we've got a triple from Lonnie Liston Smith. Oh yes, three absolute crackers. Enjoy.
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0: legendary Lonnie Liston Smith in triplicate. Oh, yes. So I know that will please Clive Smith, a.k.a. The Mex, who is a big, big fan of Lonnie Liston Smith and quite regularly features the gentleman on his show on Thursdays, 2 p.m. UK time, the Stellar Jazz Funk Groove Show. Well, worth a listen. Those three tracks, first up, 1978 from the album Loveland and a track called Bright Moments. I can remember dancing to that one at Chaplin's in Birmingham. And from 1980, from Love is the Answer, the track Speak About It. And then back to 1979 to the album A Song for the Children and a track Nightlife. Yeah, Lonnie Liston Smith, absolute legend. So glad I got to see him perform live.
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0: fabulous fusion on the global station that is JFSR.co, the home of jazz, funk and soul. We play music that is recorded all over the world. We have listeners who are based all over the world, and we have presenters who are based far and wide as well, with a couple in New Jersey, a couple in Germany, obviously lots of us based here in the United Kingdom, and now we have one based in New Zealand as well. We are spreading the net further and further and further. Yeah, fabulous fusion there, in triplicate, first up from 1973, The Crusaders, from the album The Second Crusade. The track was called Tough Talk. Now from 1981, Justo Almario, from the album Interlude. The track was called Seventh Avenue. And then bringing up the rear for that triple from 1978, Ramona Francis, from a self-titled album. The track was called 5 and 9, and the fusion continues.
1: 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The perfect mix right here on JFSR.co.

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0: Four more from the Fusion Crates. Oh, yes. First up in that sequence of four tracks from 1977, George, J-O-R-G-E, Navarro, from an album called Navarro con Polenta, and the track was called Vamos Quedando Pocos. And then from 1981, classic Brit funk, yeah, from Shack Attack, much maligned at times, but it did release the occasional decent track, but that one was called Brazilian Dawn, which was probably for me one of their best tracks, but who am I to trust. And then from an album released in 1977, the album was called Arabesque, John Clemmer, and the track was called Desire. And then from 1977, Jeff Lorber Fusion, and a classic piece of fusion called The Samba. And if you like your sort of jazz funk and fusion and need more fixes of said music types, then obviously you can listen out for Robbie Collins, 10 p.m. UK time on a Tuesday, the show I Heard That. He normally starts off with quite a few jazz funk and fusion grooves, including some live tracks as well. And obviously the aforementioned Clive Smith for 2 p.m. every Thursday. That's UK time again, obviously. Neil Esch, Saturday mornings, 10 a.m. UK time, Jazz Soul Spectrum. He quite often starts with some jazzier vibes as well. So plenty of opportunities. Oh, yeah, and I nearly forgot. How could I forget this one? 4 p.m. on a Saturday. Bert Urges with a beautiful, brilliant show called The Jazz Experience, right up my street, that one. So yeah, plenty of options to get your jazz funk and fusion fix. That brings us to the close of this week's show anyway, so I hope you've enjoyed the eclectic selection of tunes that normally make up my shows, both on the Tuesday offering and the Wednesday offering. Hopefully we'll do something similar again next Wednesday, 4 p.m. UK time. You can also catch me 8 p.m. Tuesdays UK time with Shifting Gears. Hopefully, up next, Warren J with the R&B Takedown. And to take you there, we go for a track from 1994, so the most recent track on this week's show. And just for those of you that like the numbers, the show covered the years 1972 to 1994. So this 1994 offering is from Jessica Lauren, very talented lady. The album's called Siren Song, and this track is called Serengeti. And until the next time, this is Andy H. Very much over and out.
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Welcome to another wonderful Wednesday afternoon. I hope you've all had a great weekend just gone and looking forward to the next weekend. This is Jenny B on Jazz Funk Soul Radio with the Sky High Show, playing your music to take you sky high every Wednesday from 2 till 4 p.m. Shout going out to Carl Maverick Niles. Carl, thank you for tuning in, for listening, and for sharing details of my show. Much appreciated. That track I just played, the first one, was from a band called Soul Generation. They're a 1970s American R&B vocal group from Jersey City. They originally formed as the Citations. The founding members included Cliff Perkins, who was that lovely voice you just heard there, lead singer, tenor and choreographer, Earl Davenport, the second tenor, Thomas Timmons on bass, Herman Hammonds on baritone. In basically 1971, Timmons left and was replaced by Jeffrey Burgess, and the group subsequently changed their name to Soul Generation. That track was Heaven Only Knows, featuring Cliff Perkins on vocals. Next track is Wizkid with Essence from 2020.

from Wizkid, aka Adeji Ibrahim Balogun, born in July 1990 in Lagos, a Nigerian singer and songwriter. Fantastic. Okay, shout out to Marcus Rutterman and to Russell Davilar. Next track coming up is The Big Cheese All-Stars, I'm Gonna Love You, 2013.

The Big Cheese All-Stars version of Barry White's old track, I'm Gonna Love You. The Big Cheese All-Stars are a band known for their unique style of jazz funk with a heavy soul influence, formed by guitarist Orlando Lund, bassists Charlie Tate and Luke Williamson, and Maria Chamley on vocals. The group has been active in the studio and on stage, performing in various countries including England, France, Switzerland and Italy. They're recognised for their contributions to the music scene and have a dedicated fan base. Shout going out to Annette Marie Smith. Annette, lovely to see you the other day. And also thank you for sharing my show, details of my show. Hope you're enjoying. Also shout to Ray Pitson. Next track is from Saucy Lady, a track called Honey Bee from 2018.

reflected in her music, and her popularity has been gaining steady momentum in the US and overseas underground disco scene. She's been receiving high praises from DJs, producers and artists, from DJ Spinner, Kenny Dope, Newmark, Q-Bert, Al Shaheed, Prince Paul, Dam Funk, and a whole list of them anyway. And anyway, she's out there. Shout going out to Jose Doen and to also, no, to Tex. I'll do Tex later because I've got a track for you. Jose Doen, thank you for sharing the details of my show. Very much appreciated. Next track is Doris Troy featuring Mystic Merlin. Track called What You Gonna Do About My Love, 1980.

fantastic voice that woman has, Doris Troy. She was born Doris Elaine Higginson and nicknamed Mama Soul, was an American R&B singer and songwriter.

writer, best known for her 1963 hit, Just One Look. She was discovered by James Brown. She sang backup for legends including the Rolling Stones, Pink Floyd and Carly Simon. She recorded for Atlantic and Apple Records, co-wrote the musical Mama, I Want to Sing, and enjoyed a decades-long career before her death in 2004. Shout going out to Gogo Godson in the US and my lovely friend Diane Kerr, who never gets old. She's wonderful. Next track is the Isley Brothers, Here We Go Again, Parts 1 and 2 from 1980.

Good afternoon to you, DJV, and to also Tex James. This next track, Tex, is for you. It's Cameo and You're a Winner from 1983, because you are.

they got some great tracks. I think a lot of them are pretty obscure as well, as far as some people are concerned. But they really have got some great ones. Shout going out to Ray Braithwaite and Trevor Borodell Jones. Next track is from the Recluse Live Band. It's their version of Sweet Power Your Embrace from 2007.

Great rendition there from the Recluse Live Band. The Recluse Live Band was actually formed by Matthew Recluse Shecoin. He's an American electronic musician, music producer, DJ and musician from Detroit, Michigan. Basically, he in late 2001, he relocated to New Zealand, where he began working with local musicians Dallas Tamera of Fat Freddy's Drop, Holly Smith, Jonathan Crayford, and members of Trinity Roots, also forming the touring group The Recluse Live Band, a group that performed at the North Sea Jazz Festival and London's renowned clubs Fabric and the Jazz Cafe. He was awarded the Best Dance Electronica Album TUI for his album Perfect Timing LP at the New Zealand Music Awards in late 2008. He completed a master's degree at the University of Auckland in 2014. Interesting stuff. Right, shouts going out and good afternoon to you, Lee Richardson and Ian Crosdale. Next track is David Bailey featuring Hanley, Running Me Wild, original mix from 2017.

Afternoon, Tim Fevrier and Azeek Chowdhury. I hope we're going to get this sun out a bit more. We seem to get some days where it's really lovely and other days where it's just cloud and being horrid. I want the sunshine. Anyway, next track is The Intruders, Win, Place or Show, She's a Winner. It's a Tom Moulton mix. Original track is from 1973 and this remix is from 2012.

afternoon to you, Gary James, and also to Ricky Connell. Thank you, Ricky, for sharing my show details. Much appreciated. I used to call Ricky Rick Sticks. I'm sure he remembers that. Anyway, our next track coming up is Loose Ends and Love's Got Me. It's a David Morales remix from 1992.

Some great chords there in the second half. Absolutely love that. If you've just tuned in, you're listening to Jenny B on Jazz Funk Soul Radio every Wednesday from 2 to 4 p.m. with the Sky High Show. Hope you're all having a wonderful day. I know most of you are probably working, but I hope this music will cheer you up a little bit. Next track coming up is Light of the World, Visualize Yourself and Your Mind from 1980.

hi to Jim Jackson and the Atlanta crew. Hope you're having a fantastic time. Next track coming up is Chuck Jackson, I Got the Need, 1975.

said to Trevor Joseph and to James Cola, also to Louise Turner. Next track is Rare Gems Odyssey and What Is Funk, 1977.

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Get down and party. That's a good one. A good old funky dance one, that is. Afternoon to my lovely sister, Steffi, and also to Michael Snaith. Next track coming up is The Voices of East Harlem, Cashing In.

Voices of East Harlem. The group was founded in 1969 as a community initiative in East Harlem, New York City, by Charles Chuck Griffin and his wife Anna Quick Griffin through the East Harlem Federation Youth Association to provide young singers with performance opportunities. The ensemble typically included up to 20 members aged 12 to 21. Their early performances were at colleges and local benefit events, with their first major appearance at a benefit for Major John Lindsay. Initially guided by music director Bernice Cole, formerly of the Angelic Gospel Singers, the group performed in a traditional black gospel style but incorporated secular, socially conscious lyrics emphasising empowerment and community. The Voices of East Harlem gained national attention with high-profile performances, including opening for Jimi Hendrix at the Fillmore East on New Year's Eve 1969 and performing at the Winter Festival for Peace at Madison Square Garden alongside artists like Harry Belafonte, Richie Havens, Judy Collins, and Blood, Sweat and Tears. They also made regular television appearances. The group recorded four albums in the early to mid-70s. 1970, 72, 73, and 74, right on Be Free, Brothers and Sisters, Voices of East Harlem, and Can You Feel It? Very interesting group. Next track is The Company, Group Company, Superstar, featuring Real People, Real People Vocal Mix from 2009. Afternoon, I'm always doing that, it's saying evening's afternoon and afternoon's evening, anyway. Shout out to Jason Wing, Colin Ellis, and also Andrew McIntosh. Here we go with The Company.

afternoon to Victor Anderson, to Fred Jones, and to Lorne Daly. Thank you again, Lorne, for supporting me and sharing the information for my shows. Much appreciated. Hope the weather's nice for you, and if you're working outside, and that's good, you need the good weather. Next track is the Far Out Monster Disco Orchestra with Mystery, featuring Arthur Verikai from 2014.

That was the Eminem mix by John Morales there. Shouts going out to Nick Litley, Freddie Lee and Paul Robinson. Next track is Kelvin Sylvester featuring Natasha Watts. Track called Fly Away, the revival mix from 2018.

time's running out very quickly. I've probably got room left for about two more. Shouts are going out to Yabba Forbes, Derek Mulder, and Ray Shell. Next track is Juan Mejia with Sazon, Mijangos Afro Flamenco Mix from 2021.

0: A powerful and at times spiritual opening to this week's Strictly Old School with me, Andy H, here on JFSR.co, the home of jazz, funk and soul. Oh yes, for this week's musical journey, musical trip down a musical memory lane, lots of musicals there, we decided to open with the Earth, Wind & Fire triple. Largely instrumental tracks, and first up originally from 1972, but the version I played was an extended edit by Mr. K, aka Danny Krivitt. The track was called Power. And then from 1975, from the That's the Way of the World album, which was actually a soundtrack to a film of the same name, starring Harvey Keitel, the track Africano. And then bringing up the rear from a year later, from 1976, from the album Spirit, a track was called Bio. I'm with you for the next couple of hours until 6 p.m. UK time. When all being well, I will hand over the reins to Warren J for the R&B takedown. Until then, we got lots of funk, lots of disco, another triple later on in the show, this time from Lonnie Liston Smith, and as ever, some classic fusion to end the show. Enjoy.
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0: four nice slabs of mid-tempo dance floor goodness there, with the first two being kind of funkier than the last two. So first up in that sequence from 1981, McNasty, where the tracks say Raise Your Hand and Say McNasty, so we just did. And then from 1979, Sky, who had to be referred to as New York Sky in this country because of a band with a similar name already in existence. And the track was Let's Turn It Out. And then from 1978, Dunn Pearson Jr., Groove On Down. And also from 1978, some classic disco Goody Goody from the album Vincent Montana Jr. Presents Goody Goody, which was just shortened to Goody Goody, thank the Lord. And the track was called It Looks Like Love, a track that will forever remind me of the bouncy dance floor at Manchester Ritz all dayers. Right, those of you who caught last week's show would have heard me say that it, because of a change in my sort of professional circumstances, you could say, was the last time I could go out live with this show on Wednesday at 4 p.m. UK time every week. And there was a little bit of doubt as to whether or not I can continue with the show at all, but well, here we are, so that's answered that question. However, from now on and for the foreseeable future, I'm going to have to submit these shows as pre-recorded shows. And also, because I'll be working when the show airs, there will be minimal, if any, activity from me on the Facebook thread. But if anybody wants to message me privately, if you're a friend with me on Facebook, you can do that, or WhatsApp, then feel free and I will respond as soon as my work patterns permit. Let's continue with the show. This next track's I refer to as an interval track. It's kind of one that's sort of in a genre all of its own. And after that, we got another triple coming up, so stay with us.
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0: That is a rather splendid track. It was from 1980, Richie Rome, as in the city, and the track was called Deep. I played that for a long time, nice and mellow and chilled, perfect tune for summer. As we approach the second half of this week's show, to take you there, we've got a triple from Lonnie Liston Smith. Oh yes, three absolute crackers. Enjoy.
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0: A legendary Lonnie Liston Smith in triplicate. Oh, yes. So I know that will please Clive Smith, a.k.a. The Mex, who is a big, big fan of Lonnie Liston Smith and quite regularly features the gentleman on his show on Thursdays, 2 p.m. UK time, the Stellar Jazz Funk Groove Show. Well worth a listen. Those three tracks, first up 1978 from the album Loveland and a track called Bright Moments. I can remember dancing to that one at Chaplin's in Birmingham. And from 1980, from Love Is The Answer, the track Speak About It. And then back to 1979 to the album A Song For The Children. And a track, Nightlife. Yeah, Lonnie Liston Smith, absolute legend. So glad I got to see him perform live.
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0: fabulous fusion on the global station that is JFSR.co, the home of jazz, funk and soul. We play music that is recorded all over the world. We have listeners who are based all over the world, and we have presenters who are based far and wide as well, with a couple in New Jersey, a couple in Germany, obviously lots of us based here in the United Kingdom, and now we have one based in New Zealand as well. We are spreading the net further and further and further. Yeah, fabulous fusion there, and in triplicate, first up from 1973, The Crusaders from the album The Second Crusade. The track was called Tough Talk. Now from 1981, Justo Almario from the album Interlude. The track was called Seventh Avenue. And then bringing up the rear for that triple from 1978, Ramona Francis from a self-titled album. The track was called 5 and 9, and the fusion continues.
1: 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The perfect mix right here on JFSR.co.

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0: Four more from the Fusion Crates. Oh, yes. First up in that sequence of four tracks from 1977, George, J-O-R-G-E, Navarro, from an album called Navarro con Polenta, and the track was called Vamos Quedando Pocos. And then from 1981, classic Brit funk, yeah, from Shack Attack, much maligned at times, but it did release the occasional decent track, but that one was called Brazilian Dawn, which was probably for me one of their best tracks, but who am I to trust. And then from an album released in 1977, the album was called Arabesque, John Clemmer, and the track was called Desire. And then from 1977, Jeff Lorber Fusion, and a classic piece of fusion called The Samba. And if you like your jazz, funk, and fusion and need more fixes of said music types, then obviously you can listen out for Robbie Collins, 10 p.m. UK time on a Tuesday, the show I Heard That. He normally starts off with quite a few jazz, funk, and fusion grooves, including some live tracks as well. And obviously the aforementioned Clive Smith for 2 p.m. every Thursday, that's UK time again, obviously. Neil Esch, Saturday mornings, 10 a.m. UK time, Jazz Soul Spectrum. He quite often starts with some jazzier vibes as well. So plenty of opportunities. Oh, yeah, and I nearly forgot. How could I forget this one? 4 p.m. on a Saturday, Bert Urges with a beautiful, brilliant show called The Jazz Experience, right up my street, that one. So, yeah, plenty of options to get your jazz, funk, and fusion fix. That brings us to the close of this week's show anyway, so I hope you've enjoyed the eclectic selection of tunes that normally make up my shows, both on the Tuesday offering and the Wednesday offering. Hopefully we'll do something similar again next Wednesday, 4 p.m. UK time. You can also catch me 8 p.m. Tuesdays UK time with Shifting Gears. Hopefully, up next, Warren J with the R&B Takedown. And to take you there, we're going for a track from 1994, so the most recent track on this week's show. And just for those of you that like the numbers, the show covered the years 1972 to 1994. So this 1994 offering is from Jessica Lauren, very talented lady. The album's called Siren Song, and this track is called Serengeti. And until the next time, this is Andy H. Very much over and out.
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1: A very warm welcome to the Quiet Storm here on Jazz Funk Soul Radio. Heading into the middle of May now, hope the weather's improving lovely wherever you are across the UK or around the world. You're in the perfect place then to kick back and relax for a couple of hours. Got some great tunes lined up.

Starting us off then was a nice spacey love instrumental with When Was It the Last Time You Said You Love Me from A Theme. And then we just had back-to-back 1982, Gail Adams with Love Fever and Howard Johnson with Keeping Love in You.

Donna Allen right there with a cover of Joy and Pain. Then we had Melba Moore before with Mind Up Tonight. And then the one before that, a model one from last year, Ashley Inman with 0.5%.

Had a bit of a classic, didn't we, with Narada Michael Warden with I Should Have Loved You. In between, we went way back to 1969 with The Friends of Distinction and I Love Him. And then the song right there was The Dynamic Superiors with Many, Many Changes. This one up next, 2023, Marcus Murray with Vibe 37.

0: Just after Marcus Murray Vibe 37, we had the Flower Child FLWR with Inside Out. And then a brand new one right there from Misha and Be My Fiasco. And that was Aura Gold.
1: You're with Matt Sinclair in the Quiet Storm.

1979 then, that was the One Way with Al Hudson and their song Music. And then we had Spring in between with Talk to the Rain. And then the New Jersey Connection with Lover Don't Come Easy.

Full Circle Boys a couple songs ago with their song You Should Be Mine, and then we had D-Train after that with Trying to Get Over, and then right there was Wish Upon a Star from Cable. This one up next is the brilliant Kinky Fox, and the song is So Different.

0: Following on from Kinky Fox, we had 1980 Tina Marie with You Make Love Like Springtime. And then All Right from Arco's Just There.
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Bit of a disco groove right there. Melba Moore with Mine Up Tonight. Jordan Lee with Permanent Mark. And then in between both of them was the lovely Sidibe with First Water.

Our last batch of songs then for the show. We had Barbara Mason with Child of Tomorrow right there. Mumbo Jumbo from Lee. And then between the pair of them was the Delphonics with I Don't Want to Make You Wait. That wraps up for the show. Thank you very much for tuning in. Hope you got to chill out, relax, enjoy some of the tunes. We'll be back with you at the same time next week. To see us out will be from 1982, Michael Wyckoff, with Still Got the Magic. Have a great rest of your week.

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A very warm welcome to you. Hope you're good on this Thursday. I'm back with another edition of Soul Vibrations. We've got some new music, we've got classics, and we've got forgotten jams. We started off this week's show with a current single from Akos, and that one is called Blow Me Away. This is JFSR.co. My name is Bert Hurges. We go on with Gerald Lawson.

That's a track taken from the brand new album from Gerald Lawson. The album is called Just Let It, and that track is called Gentle Soul. We continue with new music. Here is Charles Jenkins.

0: That's Reggie Marix featuring Taiwan. Nigel Lewis on the remix of this track, The Sweetest. We continue with new music from this lovely lady.
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0: This artist is called Link. He is an R&B soul artist from Dallas, and his new single is called Back to Love. And before that, Kim Swain from her brand new album entitled Full Circle, and that's a track called Right.
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That's a track taken from the brand new album from Hood Street Soul. The album is called Nazalivia. That track is called Trip.

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0: 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We go back in time.

song from the 80s. That's Ulanda Nakala. Track from her self-titled album. Track is called I Just Die. And before that, from 1982, O'Brien. And this track is called Doing All Right.

That's a track taken from their 1980 album from Sharon Redd. That track is called Love Is Gonna Get Ya. And before that, the Cool Notes, and that track is called Music In My Head.

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Welcome back to the second hour of Soul Vibrations with me, Bert Hurtis, here on jyabazaar.co. We continue with new music. That's Debbie James, Soul Persona on the remix featuring Brian Corbett. That track is called The Things That Reset.

This is Booker Newberry III and Mike Stevens. And a superb cover version of Ron Matlock's classic track, I Can't Forget About You.

0: Can we tune Down to the Bone featuring Hill Street Soul. That track is called Get Up and Dance. Before that, Music Man. I wanna get up and dance. That one is called Waited So Long.
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Two tracks back to back from the Philadelphia International label. In the background, Frantic. Strut Your Funky Stuff from 1979. And before that, McFadden on Whitehead. That track is called Ain't No Stopping Us Now. Also from 1979.

That's Master Force. The track's called Don't Fight the Feeling. Came out in 1979. And before that, Zabata. That track is called Man for the Lady. Released in 1980 on the TSOB label.

in the background, Edwin Starr. Classic from 1978. That track is called Contact.

That was all for today. Thank you for listening. Thank you for your company as always. Keep it locked to jfsr.co. Don't forget, you can catch the podcast of the show on mixcloud.com. And now, this is Mistura Pura. And this track is called Peace in the World. Take care. Bye-bye.

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good day and welcome to the Jazz Funk Groove Show number 259. Opened up this week's show with the first of three tracks from Norman Connors. Great sound from 1976 featuring Philly Simon. Betcha by Golly Wow, taken from You Are My Starship album. You know, you look at that album and especially that track, you look at the lineup: Gary Bartz, Michael Henderson, Art Webb, Lee Ritner, Sharon Bell, and Hubert Eves. Wow. Just know Norman Connors was in good company. Speaking of good company, a big shout out goes out to Banner King, Aisha Maxi Mills, Sharon Brown, and Dave Brown, the Browns in general. All those who made the journey to London with me to not only see Mr. Norman Connors, but also to see the great Bobby Lyle looking as dexterous as ever, along with vocals from Glenn Jones. And I tell you what, Marva King, big shout out to her. She done the vocals of this cover of this track and she sounded absolutely fantastic. Yep, few live tracks in this week's show. Speaking of live, let's get some Tanya Mireille live, shall we? Welcome to Stella Jazz Funk Groove Show number 259. Yep, the sun might not be out, but you know what? Let's keep it warm. Plenty of vibrancy in this week's show. This is Tranquility from 2007.

Who Says Work Can't Be Fun? That was fantastic. That was 2007. We're going all the way back to 1981 now with the album Jazz Funk, one of my favourite tracks off it, from Incognito. Wake Up the City.

Sheer quality right there from Incognito. Still sounding great today. '81, Wake Up the City, Watch Out, Incoming, New from Omar. I tend to open up my shows all the time with Omar. Gave it a bit of a break this week, but this came out last week. Absolutely fantastic. From the Tom Funk album, What's It Gonna Be? This is For Love 2026, featuring

Wow, that is brand new, just come out 2 weeks ago, or was it early last week? Tom Funk, take it from his album What's It Gonna Be, For Love, featuring Omar. Good afternoon, that's Mr. Dave Miller up in the Northwest. We've got Martin Thompson live this week, because it's too cold to be in the garden, he's in the house. Simon Barnett, get well soon, fella. He's probably just man flu, just man up, you know what I mean? Mr. Marcus Rossman over there in Switzerland. We've got Tex James in London. Alan Mattingly down the south. Mr. Geordie Rapolis, I've got something for you just before the break. It's to make up for what I did last week Sunday. You know what I did. I know what I did. I think everybody else did as well. Good afternoon, Aisha Maxine Wills. Also, Mr. Dave Brown and Sharon Brown. And over in Nottingham, we've got Jan and Jude Oakey. Now, I do not need an excuse to play this track. One of my favourite George Duke's track. 1978 album Don't Let Go. This track, Jose James, Sheila E on percussion. Listen out for that percussion, absolutely fantastic. Ndugu Chancellor. I'll shut up now. The Way I Feel.

absolutely love that sound from Gator Bobby Airy. 1976 featuring Lenny White and Ralph McDonald and also Randy Brecker. Taken from the album Caliente. That was Fiesta 1976. And before that, absolutely fantastic sound of George Duke, The Way I Feel, 1978. Both of those, believe it or not, straight through vinyl, straight off the SL1200. Absolutely fantastic. Anyway, let's get back to Mr. Norman Connors, who we went to go and see on Tuesday. He looked a little frail, but I tell you what, you can still see he's got that glint in his eye, and he still knows how to put percussion together. This is from his 1979 album, Invitation, Kingston. This is one of those boogie tracks. This also features Bobby Lyle, the Jones Girls, Adrifa, Gene Kahn, and of course, above all else, Mr. Norman Connors.

0: Norman Connors Kingston. Expect another Norman Connors before the end of today's show. Good afternoon, that's Mr. Michael Stretch Patrick in Birmingham. Great to have your ears, fella. And good afternoon to all you listeners.
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0: Speaking of musical journeys, I feel like taking this journey today. 1977, Arvin Mason, George Delto, Ralph McDonald again, Ronnie Foster, In Flight's the album. Oh, I'm going to let this run all the way through. The World is a Ghetto, the all 9 minutes 44 seconds. Mr. George Benson.

Yep, George Benson. They're going to send that out to Jan and Judoki. They love their George Benson. Every time I put one on every week, they're the first to comment. Anyway, there's a lot of comments going around at the moment about artificial intelligence, and I've just looked through my track list, and I'll tell you something now. Any track that's got the 1970s on it, I could just as easily pick the stylus up, put it back to the beginning. Anyway, that takes me to a little story. I'm not going to tell you too much about it, but the next, taking us up to the break, I'll put a little mix together for Mr. Geordie Rapolles. I've got to apologise, Mr. Geordie. There are some things that come instinctively. Normally when I'm in the studio, if a tune hits me, I'll pick it up and start it again. Anyway, this is a GQ mix just for Geordie Rapolles. Kicking off the mix up to the break, GQ. All tracks are GQ this week, 1980 and

Yes, Aisha's a double ditto from me. Anything GQ, bring it on. Three tracks there from GQ. First one was Is It Cool 1980 from the GQ2 album. Second, the classic Disco Nights 1979 Rock Freak. And again from the GQ2 album in the background. Fantastic track, you don't hear enough in my opinion. GQ, Stan Innovation. And Geordie, I trust that makes up for my little faux pas. Broke your flow, didn't I? See you guys after the break.

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4: Welcome back. Final track from our three from Mr. Norman Connors. This is taken Arista 12-inch. Norman Connors and the Starship Orchestra, 1977.

0: Yep, it's the Jazz Funk Groove Show, Jazz Funk in all shades. We open up the Jazz Dance Jazz Fusion session with Norman Connors and the Starship Orchestra, Captain Connors 1977, quickly followed by Chick Corea, Central Park, taken from the Secret Agent album 1979. And you just heard a lovely sound, Kate Sobrano and her sextet, Like Now, taken from the Like Now album 1990, Jazz Funk in all its shades.
1: And now, ladies and gentlemen, please welcome to the stage John Lucien.
0: Another live track. This is live in New York City, John Lucien, 2003, Sunny Day.

Billy Meskine. A Billy Boom Boom Boom, like a bone in the mask now. A Billy Boom Boom Boom, spun down the Billy Meskine. A Billy Boom Boom Boom, like a bone, like a bone, like a bone, like a bone, like a bone, like a bone, like a bone, like a bone, like a bone, like a bone, like a bone, like a bone, like a bone, like a bone, like a bone, like a bone, like a bone, like a bone, like a bone, like a bone, like a bone, like a bone, like a bone, like a bone, like a bone, like a bone, like a bone, like a bone, like a bone, like a bone, like a bone, like a bone, like a bone, like a bone, like a bone, like a bone, like a bone, like a bone, like a bone, like a bone, like a bone, like a bone, like a bone, like a bone, like a bone, like a bone, like a bone, like a bone, like a bone, like a bone, like a bone, like a bone, like a bone, like a bone, like a bone, like a bone, like a bone, like a bone, like a bone, like a bone, like a bone, like a bone, like a bone, like a bone, like a bone, like a bone, like a bone, like a bone, like a bone, like a bone, like a bone, like a bone, like a bone, like a bone, like a bone, like a bone, like a bone

John Lucien there from 2003, live from New York City. Sunny day. Anyway, the next three tracks I'm going to send out to a certain gentleman, Mr. Dave Brown. He drove us all the way to London and brought us all the way home nice and safely. And anyway, Mr. Dave Brown is a budding little drummer. He likes to have a practice dabble on the drums. Anyway, these next three tracks are for him. And if he can replicate anywhere near the riffs that these guys do, I'll give you some props. Got to kick off with this one because I know he absolutely loves this track. From the Salongo album, 1976. The magnificent, the great Ramsey Lewis with a great track, Slick. Things are going to get heavy for the next three tracks.

sticking with drum riffs. This is In Our Time. This is a Mizell Brothers. And there's a link between this track and the next track. I know for a fact that a lot of you won't get the link. Anyway, it's got something to do with the female vocalist. There's your clue. This is a Mizell Brothers, In Our Time.

Great video, but they're 1980. Happiness is now. Well, did you get the link? I bet you didn't. I tell you, my head is full of gibberish. Sometimes it's useful stuff, other times it's just anything. I just recall the track before this one, there was the Mizell Brothers, In Our Time, remastered in 2005. That was taken from the Mizell Brothers at Blue Note, but the vocalist on that is a young lady called Talita Long. She also provides vocals for 4 Euro. I think she was a vocalist on Changes. Yeah, played with the Changes. But if you look at the front of this album, the Skaggy album, the young lady with a cigarette in her mouth, with a bowler hat on, is none other than Talita Long, all the way from 1980. There you go, now you know.

straight up out to me on Jazz Funk Soul Radio. You got Mr. Jeremy Kelsey with the New City Soul Show till 6 p.m. Brian Power, the Soul Sound Art Show till 8 p.m. Mark Chappell, the A to Z of Soul till 10. And then you got Mr. Funky Soulstar, the Vinyl Groove Show till 12 midnight.

bring the tempo down. Winding down to the end of the show, this is Pete and Sheila Escovedo, 2021, their take on Stevie Wonder's Overjoyed.

That's another set of Jazz Funk Groove Show over for another week. You just heard Donny Hathaway, Memories Are Our Love, 1973. Absolutely fantastic, that. I love that track. Playing us out this week, MFSB from the Mystery of the World album, Old San Juan. Keep it locked to Jazz Funk Soul Radio. Jeremy Castle at the top of the hour. I will see you guys, I don't know when. Until then, stay safe. Mex out.

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Hi, good afternoon. I'm DJ Jez Kelsall and you're locked into the new City Soul Show. I'd like to say many thanks to Clive Smith for the last couple of hours of great music. If you're into your jazz, that is the show for you. Clive here every Thursday, 2 till 4, with his stellar jazz funk show. Thanks, Clive. And now for the next couple of hours, I'll be taking you on a journey through the finest soulful, funky, vocal, jazzy, deep and disco house blend of feel-good grooves, modern soul, and of course those timeless dance floor energy tracks. So why don't we all just settle in, turn it up, and let's get straight into the groove. This is the New City Soul Show.

So how are you doing? Hope you're feeling well. It doesn't seem 5 minutes since last week's show. So hope you've had a good week and looking forward to the weekend as always. In the background there is DJ Fudge with Yaz and a track called I Know I'm Losing You. Before that we had Kevin McKay and That's the Way Love Goes. And to start this afternoon show we had Sheila B. Devotion with Dimitri from Paris on the remix and Your Love Is Good. Now, if you want to get involved in this afternoon show, you can do that via Mixcloud Live, so you can listen to the show and chat with me at the same time. 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And you can also contact me via our Facebook group, which is JFSR Soul Family, Jazz Funk Soul Radio in brackets. And there you'll see a post from me promoting this afternoon show. Just comment on there. I'll come back to you, say hi, and maybe give you a shout out too. 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

There we go with two in a row from DJ Fudge, this time with Anna Kimo on vocals and Kiko Navarro with a track called What Your Love. Time is 21 minutes past four here in the UK. You're listening to Jez Kelso live in the mix, coming to you straight out of Bristol in the UK, where it's about 11 degrees and mostly cloudy. Yes, 11 degrees. Still waiting for spring, still waiting for summer. I want to say hi to Marcus and Christiana, along with Monica and Daniel over in Switzerland, having a bit of a house party this afternoon. Hope things are going well, and thanks for tuning in. This is the New City Soul Show.

Track there from Yuchi Inoue with Mesmin and Mark DeMeo. It's called There Is a Miracle, in brackets, the Mark DeMeo deep dub mix, sounding so good. Thursday afternoon here on Jazz Funk Soul Radio. And before that track, we had Block and Crown with LaRue and You've Got a Hold on Me. I'm going to say hi to Tex James. Always listens to the show. It's nice to know you're back here. Welcome to the Thursday afternoon house party. It's a house party where everyone is welcome, 4 till 6. Up next, we're going to hear from Jocelyn Brown on Jazz Funk Soul Radio.

There we have the unmistakable voice of Jocelyn Brown, and this time with In Your Day and a track called Move of the Spirit. And I've just played you the Terry Hunter Spirit House Mix. Sounds good, uplifting. Now don't forget, you can listen to Jazz Funk Soul Radio on your phone, tablet, laptop, smart TV and smart speaker. For your smart speaker, you just need to say play Jazz Funk Soul Radio and we should come through loud and clear. Up next we have a track which I fell in love with the very first time I heard it, and every time I played it, it just moves me. So I hope you enjoy this too here on Jazz Funk Soul Radio.

At its very best for the third time this afternoon, and we're only 40 minutes in. That was DJ Fudge and Chinua Hawk at a track called Who's Gonna Save the World, still so relevant today with everything that's going on. Let me say hi to Jane and to Shelley. Thanks for tuning in and also for letting me know that you've tuned in. That's great. You're listening to Jez Kelso live in the mix, bringing you the very best in soulful, funky, vocal, jazzy, deep and disco house between now and 6 o'clock UK time.

going out to all the listeners in America and the United States of... This is the Brooklyn Gypsy with Danny Tenaglia, and before that we had Risk Assessment and a track called Dreams. I'll say hi to Paul Alexander. It's Thursday afternoon, you're listening to Jez Kelso bringing you New City Soul. This is what we do here every Thursday afternoon. Time now is 10 to 5.

If you just tuned in, you're more than welcome. You've just been listening to Love So Good by HP, Vince and PD. And before that, as I said earlier, we had Danny Tenaglia and the Brooklyn Gypsy. If you just tuned in, you're more than welcome. It's great to have you with us. 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

from 2019, came out on Glitterbox Records. We have Sticks and Stones with Live East and a track called Your Mind. This is Jez Kelso live in the mix. You can catch me here every Thursday, having a great time, 4 till 6. And then Brian Power takes over. So whatever you do, you might as well stay with us here on Jazz Funk Soul Radio.

is the question. Can you handle it? And of course, you know that was Sharon Red. This is a version by Francois Kevorkian. And of course, it's called Can You Handle It? Time is 11 past 5 here in the UK. And as you know, I'm going to take you right the way through to 6 o'clock. So there's no need for you to go anywhere. Still to come, plenty of soulful house.

And before I forget, let me say hi to Dwight, who's listening over in America. Thanks for tuning in. Now, this track goes out to all my soul sisters, because I know as soon as you hear this track, you always hit the dance floor. This version is by Block and Crown, and it's called Roses Are Red. And before that, we had Louis Vega, yes, Little Louis, with Patrick Adams and Leroy Burgess, and a track called Love Has No Time or Place. Now, let me quickly tell you about a great show here on Jazz Funk Soul Radio. On Mondays, every Monday, 12 till 2 in the afternoon, it's Paul Alexander with his Terry Soul Show. So if you like your classic soul and rare groove, that's certainly one for you to check out. Every Monday, 12 till 2, Paul Alexander.

From 2023 is by Scott Diaz and Katrina G with San Zero, and it's called Walk By Me. Now let me just quickly give a promo, do a quick plug of some of my upcoming gigs. So this Saturday the 16th and the following Saturday the 23rd of May, I'm back at All Bar One in Bath. You know the deal, I'm there from 8 o'clock, it's free entry, so if you're anywhere near Bath this Saturday and the following Saturday, pop in and say hi, I'd love to see you. And then Wednesday, on the 27th of May, I'm back at the Wednesday Soul Club in Toto's in Bristol, and that's on the waterfront. It's a great afternoon, it's free entry, it starts at 2:30 and we're going on till at least 8 o'clock. It's a great afternoon. Hopefully we'll see you there. I'm going to kick things off with a Northern Soul and a Motown set. So really looking forward to that. And if you don't know what Northern Soul is, then yes, get onto YouTube. Have a look for some Northern Soul and Wigan Casino. That's W-I-G-A-N, Wigan Casino. And you'll see what it is.

It's now 5:30 in the UK, and as you know, we've got 30 minutes to go as I take you to 6 o'clock and then Brian Power takes over. This is a track which came out in 2021 on Tropical Disco Records. Brings back such memories, that label does. It's by Risk Assessment and it's called Highly Addictive, just like this show. I want to quickly say hi to a few people that I may have not given a shout out so far. So hi to Ritesh and to Trina Morris, to Paul Alexander, to Jake, to Alan Jones and to Richard Nardi and to everyone else who's tuned in. It's Thursday. We're having a good time.

I'd like to say hi to everyone who's listening whilst they're driving, maybe, or a passenger in a car, lorry, van, etc. Hope you're having a good day. Hope the traffic's not too bad. And if it is, I just hope the music helps. Let's see you nodding your head, tapping the steering wheel, getting into the groove. I'm Jez Kelso. This is the New City Soul Show. We'd like to bring you the very best in soulful, funky, vocal, jazzy, deep and disco house every Thursday, 4 till 6. Just been listening to Manuel Kane with Timo Karkis and a track called Losing Control. And before that, we had The Journeymen with Anna Marie Johnson on vocals with Wanna Be Down. Up next is Bob Sinclair here on Jazz Funk Soul Radio.

Always nice to play a little bit of Afro-Latin Brazilian vibe there by Bob Sinclair and a track called Outro Luga. I'm sure you all recognise this track then. It's now 6:15 here in the UK. I'm going to take you through to 6 o'clock and then Brian Power takes over. He'll take you from 6 till 8 and then he's followed by Mark Chappell, 8 till 10. And then it's Peter Piper, the Funky Soulster. So whatever you do, just stay with us, stay locked into Jazz Funk Soul Radio.

Now this brings back so many happy memories. It was a massive hit when it was first released in 1983 by David Joseph. Hard to believe it's what, 43 years ago. Where has that gone? I was DJing back in the 80s and I played this when it first came out on 12-inch single, still got it somewhere. And it was so big, it was so massive, it's hard to believe. This is by Shane D and Real Soul, the Groove Junkies. It's called You Can't Hide.

Can You Say, a great tune from Louis Vega, Elements of Life, and the wonderful Josh Milan, and a track called Let Us Shine. And this is the Honeycomb Mix, sounding so good, some soulful house here on this Thursday afternoon. So I've got one more track to play you, so I want to say thank you very much for tuning in. 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In the next couple of days, I'll get the show uploaded onto Mixcloud.com, or you can use the Mixcloud app. I'll put the show on there. I'll take out all the waffle, the jingles, etc., and leave you just with the music. So you just need to go onto Mixcloud, search for Jazz Funk Soul Radio, and in a couple of days, my show will be up there for you to listen back. So once again, thanks for tuning in. Enjoy the rest of your Thursday. Enjoy your Friday and the weekend. And if you're going out, have a great time. But be careful. I want to get you back here next week as we do it all over again next Thursday. If you have enjoyed the musical journey that we've all been on, then please spread the word and spread the love. We'll do it all again next week. Coming up, it's Brian Power with the Soul Sound Out Show. So whatever you do, stay with us. I'm going to leave you with Ron Carroll and a track called The Wonder Years. You'll know the track straight away. And it leaves me, Jez Kelsall, to say bye for now.

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Thank you for making us part of your musical journey.

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Evening. Welcome along to the Soul Sound Out, right here on your JFSR. Now let me start off the show by saying a massive, massive thank you to Jez Kelsall there for the last 2 hours. Superb New City Soul. Thank you, sir. Well, what have we got on the show? Well, we've got the new stuff, we've got the old stuff, but you know that. Got the power pair, and this week is from Smokey Robinson. Everybody's favourite guest of the year, and a special feature of Mastercut's Mellow. And rounding off the show with the Track Source Chart Toppers Mix and Match, and it's a soulful house one today. We have 2 hours,

0: Lauren Simicar. Track called Fantasia. Nothing to do with Disney. That's from 2021, and that's the extended mix. So this is the Soul Sound Out, right here on your JFSR. Music from back then, along with some brand new releases. Join me now on the old Facebook page. Say hello, what you're doing, what you're up to, all that kind of stuff. Keep it clean. I know what you like. There are children out there. So careful, careful. As has Marcus Rotman and Christiana Baldo. Along with a couple of guests, Monica and Daniel. Hello, everybody. Also, Shelley Joseph. Hello, Shelley. How you doing? Tex James. Raymond Kellen. And my big little sister, Claire Fagan. We're just having a conversation about where my son is going to be moving. Very near to where she is. So that's the kind of stuff we like. What are you having for dinner? Have you done the gardening? Is it raining where you are? You'll do anything. Anything will do. Well, this is the bit you know where we do the power pair. And this week, a couple of classics from the one and only Smokey Robinson. That's Smokey.
1: 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This is the power pair. Two choice tunes from your favourite artists.

Cruising, oh yeah, from 1973, and this one Being With You from 1981. William Robinson Jr. from Detroit in Michigan. He's a singer, songwriter, producer, and former record executive, given the nickname Smokey Joe from his uncle. Founder and frontman to the vocal group The Miracles, leading them from 1955 to 1972. That's when he retired to focus on his role as vice president of Motown, no less.

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That was from Tom Magliozzi. Or Magliozzi, as in pizza. Yeah, something like that. See, you learn things on this show. Learn things. Stimulate those little grey, etc.

Thank you, Ray. Walter G and Jay Caruso. Track called From East to West. That was released on the 22nd of this month. What's that, next week? This is the Soul Disco Extended

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1: Ghost is his favorite. Good evening, Alex.

This is Debbie Rivers. A track called My Sunshine, released on the 1st of this month. She's a singer, songwriter, born to Jamaican parents. She says she's had the spirits of songs since a very young age. That's for sure. Squeeze in a quick announcement. Tomorrow, Soulies presents another Soul Night at the Stevenage CIU in the High Street in Stevenage. And this time round, I'm going to be joined with Roy Revival. 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Or you can go online at ticketsource.co.uk. Just search for the Stevenage CIU, you'll find it. Or you can go onto my Soulies page. S-O-U-L-E-A-Z-E. I mentioned before, I'm thinking of putting a couple of special shows together. One filled of 70s classics and the other filled with 80s classics. So it'd be great to get

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Alfred Orlando Johnson from Newport. Newport News in Virginia. He was an R&B singer, writer, arranger, and producer. Started out with the soul group The Unifix. There you go. Which he also co-founded. And have three hits on the Billboard Hot 100. He also wrote for many artists before doing it for himself in 1978. And a big, big shout out to Nick Holbrook. He's from my work. First time listener, he tells me why.

So you tuned in at the Soul Sound Hour right here on your JFSR with me, BP, looking after you until 8 o'clock this evening, doing the Mastercuts special feature. And this time around we're doing all the mellow cuts.

which also included Damon Harris from The Temptations. He's best known for replacing Smokey Robinson as lead singer in The Miracles in 1972, and his brother Donald replaced Mary Tarplin. Billy co-wrote many songs for them during this time. And he joined with Ian Levine, and together they wrote for the Pasadenas and Levine's boy band Boys Bad Boys Inc. and awarded a star on the Hollywood Walk of Fame. There you go. Told you, you learn things. Hang on, wait a minute. Judoki tells me that it only looks warm outside up north while she's indoors under a heater. Hang on. That's cheating. And the Gabriels, they're on holiday in Spain where it definitely is hot.

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1: Let's keep rising to the top.
0: Just like the cream. 1982. Kenneth M. Burke is from Chicago in Illinois, singer, songwriter, and multi instrumentalist. Began career in the 70s with the Five Stair Steps. Released five albums. This particular track is from the album Changes. So we got one more classic mellow before we do everybody's favourite guest of the year. So get ready for that one. So from one classic straight into another.

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3: I know. Do it, Maze featuring Frankie Beverly, Joy and Pain. But you knew that, 1981, American Soul, a Quiet Storm band, which Frankie Beverly started in 1970. Success followed after touring with Marvin Gaye, who suggested changing the band name from Raw Soul to Maze. Sadly lost Frankie.

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We do it 7 days a week, so you don't have to. 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

0: from the past, the present, and the future. 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
1: Here are the clues, but what is the year?
2: Hey. It's a hard one, this one.

Loose Ends, Don't Be a Fool. So in this year, Mike Tyson TKO's Frank Bruno in the third round to gain the heavyweight title. The British government admits that humans can catch CJD, also known as the mad cow disease. And in the House of Commons, it's announced the Stone of Scone. Is it the Stone of Scone or is it the Stone of Scone? Anyway, it's going to be returned to Scotland after 700 years.

0: through your life.
1: But it is a toughie, isn't it?
0: Don't be a fool. Don't waste your life.
1: So if you think you know what year it is, just PM me, DM me, or whatever me, with the four little numbers that you think it is. Easy peasy, lemon squeezy.

En Vogue. Don't Let Go. Yeah, I've probably done a typo in the old year. That's how that one got in there. But it's actually a clue. If you know the year, that one. So anyway, in this year, Hotmail begins a free email service. The 26th Olympic Games opens in Atlanta in Georgia. And George R.R. Martin publishes The Game of Thrones, the first in his series, A Song of Ice and Fire.

in this year, the Nintendo 64 video game. It debuts in America. Rupert Murdoch launches Fox News. Bill Clinton is re-elected as the President of the United States.

the eyes are going, you know how it is. That's probably why I said it's got to be a difficult one. Yeah, I keep moving the goalposts. Yeah, that's what I do, you see. I don't want to make it too easy for you. Keep you on your toes. So those are the clues. You know what to do's.

Gusto, Disco's Revenge. So in this year, first genetically modified food products go on sale in the UK. Isn't it tomatoes or something? Take That announced they are splitting up. No! Charles and Diana agree to divorce after being separated for 3 years, followed by Andrew and Fergie. So apparently John Gabriel is off to Spain on his own. Alright, while Yvonne is at home doing cat sitting, the neighbour's cat. And apparently this tune takes Claire right back. And I love this track. Bit of reggae.

0: No, that's right.
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2: Shantae Savage, I Will Survive. That's the Go-Go mix. So in this year, the EU prohibits exports of British beef following the BSC crisis. Man United win the FA Cup for the record ninth time. And the government selects the Greenwich Peninsula.

0: Can you feel that, Brian? 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
1: Who is that guy?
2: For reasons too disturbing to mention, I find that hard.

Michael Benty, Ronnie Scott, the club owner and jazz musician. Formula One fans out there, the Grand Prix winner, the Silverstone Grand Prix winner, was Jacques Villeneuve. The overall championship was won by R. Damon Hill.

and Tex James, Jan and Jude Oakey, Claire Fagan, Yvonne Gabriel and the Spirit of Poppy, and Raymond Kelly. You all got it right, well done. I thought it was hard, but not for you lot. You even corrected me on a few of them. So a free bag of studio air will be going to Tex James, along with a photo of some rusty spanners, which I've

0: So this is the Soul Sound Out right here on your JFSR. Oh, I haven't told you, have I? God, I'm missing me. If you were guessing the year to be...
1: It's a new day. Put my worries to bed last night.
0: 1996. And well done to you, because it was indeed. And you can see how 1996 looks like 1990 from a distance with bad eyesight.

featuring Kitty Hayward, You Make Me High. Released on the 15th this month, this is the Masters at Work dub. Preceding that one was Ronnie Harrell

95 remix. Preceding that one was Groove Junkies, Opalopo and Solara, a track called We Rise. That was released on the 18th of this month. That was the Groove Junkies and Real Soul remix. Preceding that one was Stacey Kidd, a track called Depression. That's going to be released on the 10th of July. And that was the main mix. So don't forget, coming up next, Mark Chappell giving you the A to Z of soul. Followed at 10 p.m. by the Funky Soulster, Peter Piper, and the Vinyl Groove Show.

This is Easel and Rona Ray. It's all about the music, isn't it indeed? Released on the 15th this month. It's the original mix. So many, many thanks to everyone here at Jazz Funk Soul Radio, but especially to you, of course, you lovely, lovely, lovely listeners out there. Give me your time for the last couple of hours. Thank you so much.

So this was the Soul Sound Out with me, BP. I will see you all next week, same time. I'm going to leave you with a track from Merlin Bob and Frank Estevez. A track called Ego Talking, released on the 16th this month. As the Shelter times Fusion vocal mix. So that's it. I'm done. I'm out of here.

Good evening, mes enfants. I hope you're very well. And of course, many, many thanks to Brian Powell for the last couple of hours. The Soul Sound Out. Every single Thursday, 6 to 8 p.m. And then you have to put up with me.

funnily enough, in their early days, formed in New York City in 1980 for this album, but before this album, when they were just sort of starting out on the road, they used to incorporate magic tricks into the show. But from what I read, it never really went down that well. So they dropped the act and concentrated on the music itself. And then did pretty well. Three albums from 1980 onwards, 80, 81, 82. Mystic Merlin, 60 Thrills a Minute. And the wonderful Full Moon, which gave us the first glimpse of Mr. Freddie Jackson, no less. Good evening, welcome along. Jazz Funk Soul Radio on a Thursday night with me, Mark Chappell, the A to Z of Soul. It's another smorgasbord. It's across the whole table tonight. And yes, getting us underway, that fabulous, fabulous Mystic Merlin. And wonderful, wonderful, wonderful. I haven't played that for ages.

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1: A very good evening, my friend. Thank you for that. Might have another favour to ask. Something I might have missed during that period where I wasn't doing a lot even. District of Columbia Records out of Washington, the capital city. Julia McGirt, better known as Julia and Company. And a cut from 1983. Breaking down that sugar samba. Wow. Thursday night, just coming up to 14 after 8 o'clock. Take me in your arms, but please don't play with me. Love me with all your mind, let love come naturally. A very good evening to you.

Expansion Records 2025. Last year, February last year, it hit the shelves, as it were. Diplomancer's Soul featuring Incognito, and most importantly, featuring Natasha Duncan. Wonderful stuff. Wonderful, wonderful. Releases the 7th, and of course, went on to be part of the luxury soul brand, as it were. Let's go back. 1977, the year I left school. That gives it away, doesn't it? I know. This vocal group, you would have seen their names on many an album.

Warner Brothers Records. 1977, it was their second album. You've seen these guys on many an album doing backgrounds, but they didn't often go out and do an album on their own. A few, admittedly, over the years. The Walters family, of course, and The Other Side of Midnight. Just a lovely piece of music, my friends. A lovely piece of music. Good evening, welcome along if you are just dipping your toe in the water. Great to have your company. In actual fact, it's a

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And a British offering. 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And an album entitled Satisfied. Linda and the Funky Boys. So my rock and roll, I gave it for Funky Soul. We like Funky Soul. And talk of Funky Soul,

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I love this group. One regret in life that you've never seen this band live, Marky Boy. From their 1976 original motion picture, United Artists, Young Bloods, Fabulous War, and the wonderful Flying Machine. What a tune that is, my lord. Going to play this for Jan Kalf, this next one. Birthday, just a couple of days ago, and she likes a foot tapper, and give it maybe a couple of more months, she'll be back out on the dance floor doing her thing after her knee replacement. So it's not going to be long, Janet. From our friends over there in, is it Rome or Milano? Somewhere in Italy. At Schema Records. 2005. From the album The Latin Kick. Gerardo Frizzino.

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playing that for anyone, and I mean anyone who has a birthday under the Taurian sign. Bit of April, bit of May, all of May, virtually. If you're a Taurus, play that for you. We celebrate my birthday tomorrow. And boy, is it a milestone. For Jan and Steve Calf. Is that calf? I can never remember. Come and jam. No video this week. Gerardo Frazina, African Seeds. And one for that gorgeous girl they call Helen Hutchison. Boom, boom, boom, boom, boom. Michael Gray in the remix. And a massive good evening to Sue and Dave Edwards, listening in from Islamir in Turkey, not at Soul Heaven. At the same hotel they've been going back to for 27 years-ish, thereabouts. Hey, you know what? It's like an old Ray Charles album. If it ain't broke... Hope you are, my darlings. Thank you for listening in. Even though you're on your hollybobs.

got to say a massive good afternoon to Ray Caviano in New York City. Are you well, my friends? Thanks for everything that you do. We all appreciate it. The beautiful girl they call Helen Hutchinson, up there just outside, a smidge outside of Kilmarnock in Scotland. Looking forward to seeing you, darling, this year sometime. Another sister from New York City, Ruth Singleton. Good evening, good afternoon. Hope you're well. Paul Alexander Udall, the old Bristolian. Thanks for checking in, my friend. Good to see you about. Hope you're well. You're live, and it is Cafe 432, Dirty Gospel Extended Remix, Cafe 432, featuring Dawn Tallman, and yes, a cut entitled You're Alive. Now, don't even ask me how I acquired this. Taken from an unreleased, and I mean it, never ever saw the light of day, 1995 album. Just didn't get a release. Don't know why.

0: taken from a 1995 album that actually never saw a release. They took a couple of cuts off that album put it on a compilation, an anthology kind of thing, and released a load of old hits and oldies and that kind of thing. A lot of the big tunes from Shaka and Rufus and things like that. But they just released a couple of the cuts off the album. That got missed out. Quite a surprise to me.
1: See, I could understand why you left in the first place, baby.
0: This has gone for some extraordinary prices over the years.
1: Taking your love for a sign of weakness.
0: I must have missed out,
1: but I overheard
0: up to over £700 this album went for once.

on the Meldak record label out in Tokyo, Japan. Released in 1988, passed a few people by in actual fact, but those of us who knew, well, we knew. All you gotta do is call on me. Jun Yamaguchi, featuring you know who. The unmistakable Bobby Womack, of course. There is also a fantastic Give This Love a Try on that album as well. It's 12 minutes. It's too long for radio these days. And it does go on, but we might shake it up and have sort of 6 minutes of it or something like that. Sometime in the future, we'll have a listen to that. Talking of going on for a while, I always thought the 12 was a little bit too long and preferred the good old 45. Pleasure to have you company. It's a Thursday night Jazz Funk Song Radio with me, Mark Chappell. The A to Z of Soul.

we love to say a very good evening to a brand new listener to the show, and Sally White, in that wonderful place they call Raynham in Kent. Thank you for tuning in. Thank you for listening, my lovely. We really do appreciate it. All new listeners are most, most welcome, my dear. The Carnival record label. Once upon a time, the home of the Manhattans before the switch to Columbia.

Thursday night, Jazz Funk Soul Radio. The A to Z of Soul with me, Mark Chappell. 16 after 9 o'clock. Tea has arrived, people.

two. One, really. 1981, the original of that. And then a couple released 2017 and 2018. Didn't really do much. Eddie Saunders, Kevin Marshall are the New Jersey Connection, of course. Oh, here we go. If I got to introduce this well, might as well just give it up.

1984, Island Records, David Joseph. Yes, yes, Joys of Life. Great to have you company, Jazz Funk Soul Radio on a Thursday night. We mean Mar Chapel, the A to Z of Soul. Something we've gone through the collection, as it were, and found something I've not played for absolutely years. Released on Groove Records out of Soho, London. The Inversions.

and 1976. Taking the calls from the Blue Note album, Caricatures. Donald Byrd. And a track entitled Wildlife. More from Donald over the coming weeks for sure, my friends, I promise you. Funny how hearing a record again transports you back to that moment in time when you first heard it. This for me, the 06 in Southend. From their 1980 album, Cameosis, on the Chocolate City imprint, Cameo.

Searchers on a Thursday night, right here, Jazz Funk Soul Radio with me, Mark Chappell. Wonderful Barrow is on Barrow. Where has the time gone, peeps? Flies, you know. Flies, flies. Cameron and Paul down there in Hanningfield, out towards Chelmsford-ish. Have you well, my friends. Thank you again for your absolutely top support. Love you to the max. Play this for you.

Exchange, Ray Hayden, David Spicer, Ruth Singleton, Mr. Keith Bradley. Big Keithy boy, hope you're well, my friend. Millie Jackson, House for Sale on Spring Records. Time for this, and pretty much no more. Stevie Anderson, Gavin Naismith, Helen and Rob Burton. I'm already missing you two. Alan Weir, Bert Hurges. You.

But hey, no one's perfect. Have yourselves the best week you can. We'll see you again next Thursday for another edition of the A to Z of Soul right here, Jazz Funk Soul Radio. Funky Soul stuff coming up pretty soon. The Vinyl Groove Show. Take care, and we'll see you sometime in the future. Bye-bye.

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also like to say good morning. Also like to say good afternoon and a good evening, depending where you are on this beautiful globe. We've got myself the Funky Saucer here on Jazz Funk Soul Radio for another weekly installment of the Strictly 100% Vinyl Groove Show.

So if you're new to the show, welcome aboard. We play jazz, funk, soul, boogie, disco, rare grooves. Tunes that make your body move. As we take you to the beautiful hours of 12

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So big shout out to Jane.

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So this is Breakwater. Or shall I say Breakwater? Sounds

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시 존의 칭그스. 자, call phone home. Let me be big shout out to GG or JJ.

Tell you what, Pete, I think this is the second time I've ever played it on this radio station. And I think this one needs some TLC. So I do apologise, I do look after them. Trust me, I do. This one's in better condition. This is C Brand.

big shout out to Richard Nardi. Shout out to Danger Driscoll, thanking you for your ears.

So the track is Wired for Games. Shout out to Yvonne Felix. Shout out to Paul Sellen.

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Jazz, funk, soul, boogie, disco, and some rare, rare, rare grooves.

Félicitons nos buds. Going out to the Saxon Massive. Shout out to Kevin Alley. How are you?

So if there's a show that you think that you missed, and you've missed plenty, head over to mixcloud.com/thefunkysoulstar or /JFSR. All the shows are there. Take your pick. So create an account, find an address, or you can find me on the Facebook under the Soul Function London. This is Gwen Guthrie. Shotgun to Aston. Track called Shoulda Been You.

we be big shout out to our friends in Poland, or our listeners in Poland. Usawa, followers in Japan. This is the station across the nation, number one.

baby. You got to have the paper. 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I know you feel the same way. 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Come on, girl. 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

0: So I'm going to say a big shout out to the Hugh. I rescued this one from you. This one had the treatment. Seems to have lasted.
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It's gonna be a big shout going to all the silent listeners, the ones that don't ask for a track, don't put their names, don't say nothing. Without you, we wouldn't be where we are. So thanking you all.

So people are telling me to serve a fantastic day, have a super, super week and a great, great, great weekend. Be safe, and I shall see you guys and girls soon. Next week, of course, here on Strictly 100% Vinyl Groove Show. Peace, gonna leave you with this fantastic tune. Thanking you for your ears. Once again, be safe. See you guys and girls later.

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very warm welcome to you. Hope you're good on this Thursday. I'm back with another edition of Soul Vibrations. We've got some new music, we've got classics, and we've got forgotten jams. We started off this week's show with a current single from Akos, and that one is called Blow Me Away. This is JFSR.co. My name is Bert Hurges. We go on with Gerald Lawson.

That's a track taken from the brand new album from Jared Lawson. The album is called Just Let It, and that track is called Gentle Soul. We continue with new music. Here is Charles Jenkins.

featuring Layla J, who is right with me tonight, taken from the album 90s Night Fever. And before that, Charles Jenkins, and this track is called Best Day, taken from his new album The Blue Chevette.

0: That's Reggie Marix featuring Taiwan. Nigel Lewis on the remix of this track, The Sweetest. We continue with new music from this lovely lady.
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0: This artist is called Link. He is an R&B soul artist from Dallas, and his new single is called Back to Love. And before that, Kim Swain from her brand new album entitled Full Circle, and that's a track called Right.
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That's a track taken from the brand new album from Hood Street Soul. The album is called Nazalivia. That track is called Trip.

Some from the 80s. That's Ulanda Nakala. Track from her self-titled album. Track is called I Just Die. And before that, from 1982, O'Brien. And this track is called Doing All Right.

That's a track taken from their 1980 album from Sharon Redd. That track is called Love Is Gonna Get Ya. And before that, the Cool Notes, and that track is called Music In My Head.

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Welcome back to the second hour of Soul Vibrations with me, Bert Hurtis, here on jyavazar.co. We continue with new music. That's Debbie James, Soul Persona on the remix featuring Brian Corbett. That track is called The Things That Reset.

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And a superb cover version of Ron Matlock's classic track, I Can't Forget About You.